0: 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Close your eyes, and what do you hear?
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Brownsville, these country folk figured out how to make a way. Our people made something out of nothing. There's always been magic in our DNA. From our art, our poetry, to the music we would play, the whole world watched as our black renaissance was put on full display. We were raised right, traditions were passed down, we welcomed new life. We had

0: 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Breeze drifting by, you know how I feel. It's a new dawn, it's a new day, it's a new life. Feel me.
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That's why I ain't gonna lie.

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Sheena East in What Comes Naturally. Loose Ends Hanging on a String. K7, Zunga Zeng. 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

I looked at the time, and I had about 2 more hours to go before I got to your love. 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When I got to the front door, I thought about